0: 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Groove in the City on 76.2 Music Lovers FM. Hello, you are listening to 76.2 Music Lovers FM. FM Palloon Groove in the City. This is a music program that continuously airplays the latest hit songs from four cities around the world. New York, London, Tokyo, and Paris on a daily basis. Now feel the groove of the city with cool music.
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2: 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Paris Groove.
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4: 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This song never had no stamp. Right?

0: 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Travel to four cities around the world with music.
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1: New York, London, Tokyo, and Paris. Travel to four cities around the world with music.
0: Groove in the city.
1: 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Paris Groove.
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2: 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Paris Groove.
3: Paris Groove. Did you have a song that made you feel better? Groove in the City is a music program that continuously airplays the latest hit songs from four cities around the world. New York, London, Tokyo, and Paris on a daily basis. See you next time.

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1: How you doing?
0: I'm all right. I was thinking about coming over.
1: Right now?
0: Yeah, now. So how you been?

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All nice and decent, slip with the curl. This is Mr. Cat and Sugar Ray riding through. When me I tell a man she have me intoxicated, but her love high, man like a genie, put a call with a fly. So me I say a virgin, tell me I beg her, be the first try. So the water come out.